0: Is that you?
1: Who's it?
0: Oh, Cornelius.
1: Cornelius.
0: Yeah.
1: Oh, Cornelius.
0: Listen.
1: My man.
0: Listen.
1: Yeah, man, what's up?
0: My

0: we can't handle it this weekend.
1: Oh, really?
0: Said it nice to hear from you, man.
1: Bye. Whoa.

says, oh, wrong number, sorry to waste your time. And I think to myself, why now? Why me? Why?